this was the grand finale. Cause Heart City was too hot for Daisy. That was the name of the frail who ended in jail, leaving me as a patsy. Ah, honey, take my gun. 16 guys entered the elevator at the same time. That can only mean that I must be the man in the jar.

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Thank you for the days, those endless days, those sacred days you gave me. I'm thinking of

And from the pen of Elena Katz-Chernin, we heard the Wild Swans Concert Suite, the Eliza aria. Jane Sheldon was the soprano,

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beautiful sounds of Micaiah McCraven. Universal Being. We started the show with a Daptone recording, Cochemea, All My Relations, great album. He's a saxophone player, part of the Daptones, Dap Kings. Something very different from the usual releases they do. They tend to go more soul and funk, but this one is a special one, quite tribal. And just before this one, we went with the Black Monument Ensemble, the Damon Locks. And from what I can hear is he recorded some church proceedings and singing and kind of played with it and made a recording out of it. I think there's some sampling in there happening as well. Great album, great cover. International Anthem is the record label. Make sure to look out for that.

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Hello, this is Bronwyn Logan with Community Notice Board. The Lura Evening Branch of the CWA meets every third Monday at 6:30 p.m. in the hall at 137 Megalong Street, Lura. Membership is open to all rural and city-based women. For information, go to cwaofnsw.org.au or phone 8337 0200. Poets in the Pub will be held in the Family Hotel Katoomba on Sunday the

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Then she gets you on her wavelength, and she lets the river answer that you've always

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I think sometimes it hurts you when you're afraid to be called a fool.

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I've been thinking about this.

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Feed the pigeons some clay.

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